0: hits, all the variety.
1: I think it's really good. I like variety of music. I've managed to talk the girls in the office to even switch. I'm staying for the music. Love it.
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0: We were Mix. Now we're the all-new Kiss
1: 102.3.
2: Such a variety. All day is just refreshing and it's new.
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0: Alrighty, so it's a shot at $1 million for the rest of this month as well. We are going to be giving away, hopefully, that million at the end of the month. Woods, Hannah is playing today.
1: Hello, Hannah.
2: Hi.
1: Hello. Now.
3: Hi.
1: Hannah, it's repeat week this week. Okay, so yeah. Every single question you are going to hear today has already been asked.
2: Yeah.
1: Do you listen to the quiz every day?
2: I was listening yesterday, if that counts.
1: All right. Well, you've got yesterday's questions, tick. But we're rewarding people that listen.
0: It's a repeat of last week's questions.
1: All right.
2: Well, it's all right. We'll give it a go anyway.
1: You'll give it a go. So 60 seconds on the clock, Hannah. You've got to get 10 questions right. Can pass. Have to take your first answer.
2: Yeah.
1: Good luck, Hannah.
2: Thank you.
0: How old are you, Hannah?

0: It's hard to say that I'd rather stay awake when I'm asleep, because my dreams are bursting at the seams.
1: It's Will and Woody for Adelaide's Drive Home.
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